0: XYZ with Eric Zachary. My mom wants to pop the tarp. She wants to go tarps off. She saw this on social media.
1: I don't want any more peekaboos at the baseball games.
2: That's crazy calling them peekaboos.
0: I like that way better. Yeah, the latest trend. I guess it's nothing new, men taking their shirts off at sporting events. But now, like, the new phrase is, are we going tarps off, boys?
2: Yeah.
0: And I'm just like, no. Like, let's Winnie the Pooh, if anything.
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0: Bottoms off. 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

0: What are you watching? All brought to you by O'Reilly Auto Parts, your professional parts people. What have you been into? Binging, watching? Audrey, I know you've been making that push as a 24-year-old Gen Z girl. You're like, maybe I should watch more popular stuff for the show.
1: Yes.
0: So
1: I have. And you know what? I did not make good on that this week because I have just been watching a bunch of documentaries still.
2: Okay, so what did you learn?
1: Well, so I just started. I finished the one that I was talking about last week. The nun one that remember what it was called.
2: Gotcha.
1: But I started watching this this new one called Con Mom. I don't know if it's like actually new on Netflix, but I've been watching it on Netflix.
2: New to Audrey.
1: New to me. It's about this man who was adopted and kind of tries to find his mom. All of a sudden, like they kind of give up, and then all of a sudden she comes back into his life and is like, "Hi, I'm your mom." Kind of is alluded to, I'm only on the first episode, that maybe perhaps in fact is not his mom.
2: And, oh, and she's just scamming him. Whoa, that's messed up.
1: So we'll see where that one goes. That's what I'm on right now.
2: Okay.
1: What are you guys watching?
0: Okay. I watched Crash on Netflix. That's a documentary that is going viral right now. It's about
1: a teenage girl.
0: Mackenzie Schirilla, she's now in jail and guilty of murder intentionally, according to the law, or the judge drove her vehicle into a wall at 100 miles an hour and killed her boyfriend and a friend at a time. The documentary is crazy because she participates in it from jail, which is like, I don't know the last time I watched a documentary where like the person that's guilty is like, this will help my case because it does not. We don't need to go into all of like whether you think she did it or not, but I do think it's funny. She recently asked publicly for Kim Kardashian to help advocate for her to get out of jail.
1: Yeah.
0: And Kim Kardashian's team was like, nah, we'll pass. We're good.
1: It's a little wild.
2: Maybe I'm going out on a limb here, but have we gone too far with documentaries? We're like, oh, if she's participating in it, she's getting some level of fame.
0: And like, she definitely had like makeup done for it and hair. I don't know. Yeah. If you're in jail, I feel like you shouldn't be on TV. That seems like a pretty low bar.
2: This is like the next level of like the Catch Me Outside girl, you know, like.
1: I mean, they do have similar vibes, but they're very, very different.
2: It's very different. I'm just saying, like, I don't know. Sometimes bad publicity isn't good publicity.
1: I see what you mean.
0: Yeah.
1: I think
0: this didn't help at all.
2: Yeah. No. Okay.
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0: The Jonas Brothers' parents have a restaurant in Vegas, or they did, I guess. That just got shut down. This is all news to me, that it was shutting down or that, you know, it existed.
1: Or that it opened in the first place.
2: Yeah, I had no idea that the Nick Sr. and the Mrs. Jonas had a Deli Southern Kitchen.
0: Great due diligence, Jordan.
2: I have no idea what their mom's name is. Oh, Denise, sorry. Kevin Sr. and Denise have had two restaurants, Deli Southern Kitchen in North Carolina and then one in Vegas. They just closed the one in Vegas. I'm interested in the fact, though, that the Jonas Brothers Vegas residency is also ending at the same time. And if there was some sort of, oh, the family can be there all together, what's going on behind the scenes?
1: Well, yeah, because it sounds like they didn't actually, there's not like an issue that they're closing. They just didn't renew their lease.
2: Yeah, exactly. It wasn't like they were doing bad. They were just like, yeah, we're done.
0: Do you think it's a conspiracy?
2: Most definitely a psyop.
0: Where is Frankie Jonas next? That's going to be the next one.

0: I know I'm going to sound a little bit like my parents when I say this, or my grandmother, which is like, the egg prices are getting crazy, but like fees for the smallest things are getting out of hand. And I know I'm not alone in this. Don't laugh. Don't laugh.
1: I'm laughing because you're shaking your fist in the sky.
2: Yeah,
1: as you're doing
0: this. My hands are in the air right now, and you can't even see me. That's the worst part. I'm staying at a hotel for a conference I'm working at right now, and I had to have some Amazon stuff shipped to the hotel, right? Okay. They charged a handling fee, not Amazon, the hotel, the business center.
1: Oh.
0: And he's like, yeah, just so you know, there's a handling fee for each of these. They do it by weight, like when you ship something.
2: What?
0: And like, I just like dead. I looked at the guy. I'm like, what did you handle? Like, they delivered it to this room.
2: Oh.
0: Like, you picking it up from the shelf? I'll save $5 and go grab it.
2: No, come
0: on. One of them was like $17 for you to bring me a package that was handed to you by a courier?
1: No.
0: No.
1: No.
0: Come on, man.
1: We got to fight that.
0: Yeah, I think they call that junk fees. Am I a politician now? I should run. Spencer Pratt does it. I could do it. What's a fee that you got charged lately? And to be clear, I'm not co-signing Spencer Pratt, but what's a fee you got charged lately that you're like, this is getting out of hand? First, it was the iPads with tips. Now it's something else. Let's talk about it next.

0: What's a fee you got charged for lately? Whether it's an absurd tip request or something that like doesn't warrant the fee that you're like, you shouldn't be charging this. This has got to be illegal somewhere, right? So, little backstory. I'm staying at a conference hotel in Orlando. I'm not doing anything fun, so don't feel, you know, too bad. But I'm just here for work, and I had to have some stuff shipped to the hotel from Amazon, right? So all that's happening is Amazon is bringing a package to the hotel's package room like they would any other business and dropping it off.
1: Yep.
0: And in order for me to obtain my package, which I've already paid for, shipping and all, I had to pay the hotel a handling fee.
1: No,
0: they do it by weight, like of the box, which was a little heavier. Like this one's $17. I'm like, for what? I saw you grab it off the shelf behind you. Mind you, it's like the same shelf Amazon sent me a picture of. Like they definitely delivered it for them. That just seemed absurd for me. And I get it. Like everyone's got to get theirs. And I'm trying not to make this too much of a tip culture conversation. I do think it's a little ridiculous if I go to like, I don't know, a sporting event where like I order a Coke and all they do is like put it under a fountain machine and I get a tip option. I'm like, I could just do that.
1: Right.
0: But all that to say, what's a fee lately you've gotten charged for? And you're like, this is crazy, man.
1: I once ordered food off like an Uber Eats or a Grubhub. I can't remember which one. And the driver decided, I don't know how they did this, but like the driver basically put the delivery on the restaurant itself, which I didn't know that was something they could do. They had argued that like it was like past, like they tried to cancel it but couldn't. It was past the time they wanted to be out. So it ends up kicking at, like they didn't cancel the order though. It kicked back to the restaurant, to which one of the servers literally drove their car. And then I got charged for a cancellation fee myself, which I never canceled. And then I had to tip pretty much everybody out, from the driver who did cancel and then the person who actually drove it. I wanted to give that guy money because I felt bad.
2: Well, yeah,
1: but
2: for sure. Yeah.
1: After like going to customer service and being like, hey, like that guy can't get paid off of this. It was like a huge back and forth. And I was like, this shouldn't be an option. Like, lower that guy's rating, because, you know, that just doesn't make sense.
0: Audrey?
2: Honestly, you guys know that I'm, like, very cheap. But my issue is also, so there aren't a lot of, like, if there's a fee that is high, I'm probably not paying it.
0: She just doesn't do it.
2: But I'll tell you what. You guys know one of my vices is, like, rideshare, like, Uber or Lyft is an issue for me. There was the other day I was trying to get to work, or for my driver to get there within, like, 6 minutes. It was gonna be like $15. I was like, perfect. So I got this Uber, whatever. It was supposed to come pick me up. It wasn't gonna come for 15 minutes, which would have made me late, but they were like, you can upgrade to a sooner one for an extra $30. Right. And I was like, $30?
1: Did you do it?
0: Usually if you say no, they still give you the closer driver. They're just trying to make a quick buck. I have gotten an offer to tip a delivery robot before, like one of those little like Waymo joints.
2: No.
0: I'm like, are you kidding me?
1: What are they gonna use that for?
0: What's this going to? It's XYZ.
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16: Good Wednesday evening, Canton. And as we continue through, like, partly cloudy skies, very pleasant temperatures in the mid-50s by early tomorrow. It's definitely a windows open kind of night. And then speaking of pleasant for your Thursday across Dare County, lots of sunshine, highs from the low to mid 70s tomorrow afternoon. It's really, really nice. I'm staff meteorologist Holly Strenno on Mix 94.1.
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0: 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Audrey, I'm going to need all of your 24-year-old energy right
1: now. Yeah.
0: Both parts of that sounded creepy, I realized. I kind of sounded like Ursula in Little Mermaid, like, give me your youth.
1: You're trying to steal my soul.
0: You grunted like it's American Pie. I'm currently remote. I'm at a hotel room that looks into Universal Studios. For clarity, this is not a FOMO thing. I'm not going to Universal. I'm just working here. But, like, I opened my hotel room window, like, curtains, and I just see, like, the Hulk coaster.
2: Right.
0: And I'm just tired. I used to be excited by the look of roller coasters.
2: Yeah.
0: And now I'm like, that just looks like my feet already hurt by walking to that.
2: Get him an e-scooter.
0: Is there? I'm not a one to cross an ADA line, but I'm like, is there a requirement for? We're not going to go into that. It's XYZ with Eric Zachary. I can't.

0: ask. I hope that you're not losing sleep at what's next, or about your soul, what he might do with it.
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0: 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It's your XYZ ENT Entertainment Report, all brought to you by Eggland's Best. The Jonas Brothers' parents' restaurant shut down in Vegas. And I don't know whether this is a story about it shutting down or the story that I didn't know the Jonas Brothers' parents had a restaurant
1: in Vegas. Yes. I'm learning a lot here. Apparently, they've had a restaurant in MGM Grand for the past 3 years now. Nelly's Kitchen, I believe it's called. Nelly's Southern Kitchen, excuse me. Mm-hmm. Now, what's interesting is they did announce recently that they were going to be closing. That was an update to MGM's website. If you go to Nelly's Southern Kitchen, they only have their North Carolina address listed, no longer a Vegas one. So, you know, kind of one of those, with a heavy heart, we have to close a place. But interestingly enough, the first time the Jonas Brothers played a Vegas residency was when that restaurant opens. They're about to finish a residency, and now it's closing. So I'm like, did y'all do a little family stint?
2: Was that on purpose?
0: When people talk about the deep state or the cabal, is this what they mean?
2: Oh my god!
1: Yes, yeah. This is way deeper than we
0: two
1: think.
0: Things. Actual serious things here. One, what did you? It was called Nelly's Southern Restaurant.
1: Nelly's Southern Kitchen.
0: Okay. They're from New Jersey.
2: That's what I thought.
1: Okay, so
0: a little confused by that.
1: It's
0: also missing an opportunity. Call it burning up.
1: Oh yeah. Well, I don't know if I want my food to be burning up all the time. If it's
2: Maybe a salad, right?
1: Yeah. It's named after Kevin Sr.'s late grandmother. Who I believe is from.
0: Wow. Now I feel bad. Thanks.
2: Yeah. Well, I mean, that was your fault. That was nobody else's fault.
0: Well, like her, the Jonas Brothers restaurant is no longer. It's XYZ. XYZ ENT Entertainment Report. I actually don't know. Maybe she's still alive. It's your XYZ ENT Entertainment Report, all brought to you by Eggland's Best.
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0: Today on XYZ with Eric Zachary, the Jonas Brothers' parents have a restaurant that is no more in Vegas. I didn't know any of those words were true. DJ Diplo, I sound 80 years old.
1: DJ Diplo?
0: Diplo DJ'd his son's birthday, or kindergarten graduation, excuse me. Very cute little backyard moment, but he was still doing like the everybody put your hands in the air. And it's like four-year-olds like, Dad! And then my mom is talking about men taking their shirts off. Tarps off is the latest thing at sporting events.
2: Is your shirt off right now?
0: Why would my shirt be off?
2: Let's go tarps off right now. I'm taking mine off.
0: I hate it here. XYZ with... 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

0: threw a Dubai chocolate at Jordan's car? You have like a 2008 Pontiac. Right. That's just adding insult to injury.
1: I do not know why I have been targeted. I'm very upset. And there was a short window of time because I used the car the night before, and then the following morning I went out and there was just a smeared, like, melted chocolate, the little Dubai strand pistachio things are all over the place. I thought a bird had, like, way too much poop. I thought somebody threw up on the car at first. So
0: is it more or less offensive that it it's Dubai chocolate? Like, that's an expensive brand.
1: Well, you spent money.
0: To hurt you.
1: To hurt me.
0: He's like, Reese's or nothing, man.
1: Yeah, come on.
0: XYZ. When's the time that something happened to your car and you're like, I'm just confused?

0: Jordan had Dubai chocolate smeared on his car.
1: I don't know why.
0: He claims someone else did it. I could see this being a very drunk Jordan activity.
1: No, I don't, you're like, this would be funny. No,
2: it's like secretly just you.
1: Don't put this on me. I was very offended, very upset. There was a short window in time in which this could have happened. It's not easy to clean that stuff off the car. I came out with like a boiling pot of water to try and get it off.
2: Yeah.
1: There's like families like with their kids in strollers, like, oh my God.
0: Yeah, you live across the street from a high school too.
1: Right, exactly. So I think it's a high school kid that did this.
2: Like for fun.
1: I don't know if it was for fun. I don't know if they were sick, but like it seems like it had at least been chewed to some degree.
2: Did they throw up a Dubai chocolate on your car?
1: I don't. I hope not. I hope not. But it's not.
0: I don't mean to out your tax bracket, Jordan, but you live on like a very nice street, right?
1: Yeah.
0: So there's a lot of nice cars on the street. Yours is not one of them because you guys inherited a 2008 Pontiac G6.
1: Yeah,
0: so
1: yeah.
0: I just want to know someone's thinking as they walk down this otherwise very nice street of like, oh yeah, that's the car. Let's make it look worse.
1: You know what's crazy? So like that means somebody's out here going, oh, that's the poorest person on the block. Attack him.
2: That's the person who needs the Dubai chocolate
1: right, exactly.
2: on their car.
1: Get the Audi. Get the Tesla. Yeah. Like, come on.
2: Yeah. Get the Tesla.
1: I'm already poor. You can see it. I have enough.
0: I had someone put gum in my key lock once, and that was just a nightmare.
2: That was a targeted attack. Yeah, what'd you do to them, Eric?
1: Yeah.
0: Oh, I dated them. That's what it was. It was an ex for sure.
2: Right. Oh, well, there you go.
1: Right. There it is. Open and shut.
0: No, don't. Audrey was like, oh, yeah, then I'm on her side. It's like,
2: well, I mean, I think it was wrong, but like you got to get your lick in when you can, you know?
0: No. That is not good advice to give out on a radio show, Audrey. It's okay. XYZ with Eric Zachary.
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0: in Canton, and as we continue through this, like, partly cloudy skies, very pleasant temperatures in the mid-50s by early tomorrow. It's definitely a windows open kind of night. And then, speaking of pleasant, for your Thursday across Starr County, lots of sunshine, highs from the low to mid-70s tomorrow afternoon. It's really, really nice. I'm staff meteorologist Holly Streno on Mix 94.1.
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0: XYZ with Eric Zachary, Mom's Hot Take. It's all brought to you by T-Mobile. My mom joining the show to provide her perspective. Hi, Mom. On what do you want to talk about today?
1: A new trend called tarps off, which is really not a new trend, but they're labeling it as such.
0: Sure.
1: And I just, I find it like, I just find
0: taking
1: it like
0: your shirt off.
2: Yes.
0: Like pop the
1: yes,
0: top?
1: That's
2: yeah,
1: it.
2: Yes.
1: Yep.
0: Jordan's a big tarp off guy.
1: Are you?
2: In certain situations, yeah, I like
1: you
2: the tarp
1: are?
2: Off. Yeah.
0: Yeah, he looks for any excuse to be shirts, and he wants to be the skins of shirts.
1: You're
0: and skins.
1: Serious? I did not know this about you.
2: For many people think I'm on the basketball court actively. I appreciate that.
0: I mean, you actively smell like you played full court basketball.
2: Okay,
0: so.
2: All right, too far.
1: Oh.
0: Oh, I thought you were going to say more.
1: Mom's
0: hot take on tarps off, which she thinks is trending now. We'll talk about it next. Hang on.

0: 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It's all brought to you by T-Mobile. It's better over here. 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Hi, mother.
1: Hello, son. You have never done this trend that I know of.
0: Tarps. Maybe
1: you
0: have. Off? That's because yes. I'm wildly insecure.
1: Oh, you shouldn't be. But, like, it's just basically young men taking their shirts off at sporting events. And then it rallied again in October of 2025 with the Major League Baseball thing.
0: Was it baseball in October?
2: It's
0: football.
1: It was the finals.
0: It's the baseball finals.
2: Okay. No, as of right now, football, because you guys said that. Baseball season being in full swing. Mm-hmm. The weather's nice. A lot of teams are seeing people at home games just ripping their shirts off. They're going tarps off. The Milwaukee Brewers just actually had to put out a new kind of rule at the stadium.
1: Thank God.
2: Saying, hey, you guys can't, go nuts.
1: There's arm hair everywhere. That's gross.
2: Oh, that's your problem.
0: That's
2: okay.
1: I don't think men without their shirts on are attractive. I really don't.
2: Okay.
1: I'm not turned on by that. And okay. I never have. I was like, that does nothing for me.
0: Okay,
1: know.
0: So

0: It's more of a Jordan thing.
1: Well, now that, you know, it's becoming a thing, and, you know, you said hashtag, but I don't think people are really hashtagging. I think guys are just, when they're in groups, they're like, are we going tops or tarps off?
0: Yeah.
1: And then, you know, a collective of men. Yes, it was the appropriate
0: I'm like,
1: response.
0: Not even tarps on. What's that extra layer you put over a camping tent so water doesn't get in?
2: Like, Eric's poncho's on.
0: Poncho coverage. Yeah, I'm layered up.
3: I quote, tarps off is sweeping through MLB ballparks, so yeah. I thought I'd jump on board. No, okay. I'm like...
0: Jump on board as if you're participating?
3: Yeah.
1: No, Mom, keep the tarp on. I was going to say, are you going?
0: Keep the tarp on.
3: And that's not a fair trend if women can't do it.
0: I don't think anyone should be doing it. It has nothing to do with male versus female. I say just keep the tarps on.
1: Everybody's shirts on.
0: Let's dress for the occasion.
1: Now, if women are going tarps off, are you guys joining?
3: No.
0: You mean men are going?
1: No. I'm asking all
3: women.
1: In
0: Virginia. Like if you're at like a baseball game.
1: If you're at a baseball game and the ladies are saying,
0: how do I navigate this from an appropriate HR standpoint? Would you go tarps off at a baseball game in any circumstance?
3: Yes, you would.
4: She might.
1: She might. All right. There we go.
3: She might.
0: All right. That's
4: it's like a camaraderie.
0: It's your prerogative. I'm keeping my tarp and poncho and pop up tent. Yeah, it's XYZ with Eric Zachary. Mom's Hot Take Call brought to you by T-Mobile.
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0: XYZ with Derek Zachary. It's finally happening. We talked about this a few months ago. Pitbull is trying to break the record for the most bald people wearing, or most people wearing a bald cap, I should say.
1: Yes.
0: To emulate Pitbull at one time, and it's going down in Hyde Park in London. This has been going on for years. People have been wearing bald caps to look like Pitbull, and I think at first it bothered him, and now he's just leaning in, which I love.
1: Yeah.
0: The problem is, because they're going for a Guinness record, they need, like, volunteers to be official counters.
2: Right.
0: I love the idea of you being on holiday or between jobs, and you're like, I need a resume builder.
1: I don't know that this builds a resume, though, because, like, it says in the post, like, volunteers needed, no experience required, which is just counting, really. I don't know that I would take this to a job. Like, I help Pitbull get a Guinness World Record.
0: I would have Claude or ChatGPT fluff this up so much. Dude, I was an AP stringer for the election a couple of years ago. You don't have to have any experience for that. You just go pick up votes. I told everyone I was a reporter at the Associated Press.
1: Allegedly.
0: So, I can't turn this into something.
1: Allegedly.

0: right, that's it for us today on XYZ with Eric Zachary. I'm doing the show remote from you guys. I miss you guys. You're in the studio. I am
1: at
0: Universal Studios, but before everyone's like, oh, that's more exciting. I'm not going into the park. I'm just at the hotel working, so I'm opening.
2: You could go into the park.
1: You have every option,
0: potentially.
2: Yeah.
0: But it's not why I'm here, and it's not like, you know, I still have, like, full work days. That said, if I do pop over, do you guys have, like, requests? Like, you guys want to wand or anything?
2: No,
0: or
2: some butterbeer? I'm glad you asked for a request. I do not need butterbeer or a wand. I want to know if all the characters live in the park. Or, like, do you think, like, the Hulk has, like, I don't know, one bedroom, one bathroom somewhere in Orlando?
1: Somewhere in Orlando, probably.
2: Yeah, you know, but, like
0: he probably lives with four other characters that also live in Disney, too.
2: Harry Potter definitely lives in the park, but, like, I don't know that Voldemort is, like, a big enough character
0: to be. Air, Jordan, because I got some news about Santa Claus for you that you're not going to love.
2: Wait, what do you mean? He doesn't live in the park?
0: He doesn't live in the mall.
2: Eric!
0: Santa doesn't sleep at Zara. No. It's XYZ with Eric Zachary. That's it for us today. We'll see you tomorrow on your almost Friday/Friday Junior. Everyone say goodbye.
2: See ya.
1: Bye.
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14: Good Wednesday evening, Canton. And as we continue through, it's like partly cloudy skies, very pleasant temperatures in the mid 50s by early tomorrow. It's definitely a windows open kind of night. And then speaking of pleasant for your Thursday across Starr County, lots of sunshine, Highs from the low to mid 70s tomorrow afternoon. It's really, really nice. I'm staff meteorologist Holly Strenno on Mix 94.1.
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2: 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Mix 94.1 is going to be in downtown Alliance for Final Friday. 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
2: 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That's right. Mix 94.1 is going to be in downtown Alliance for Final Friday. 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
14: Hey there, Canton. Good Thursday morning, and whoa, what a day it's going to be. Get ready for a lot of sunny smiles, plenty of sunshine today, and highs later this afternoon in the low to mid-70s, pretty much perfection is what I'd call this one. Mostly clear, starry skies tonight, a little bit cooler as temperatures will be dropping into the mid-40s. Tomorrow's already Friday. It's like we snapped our fingers this week, literally. We're expecting more sunshine for your TGIF, upper 70s for highs tomorrow. I am staff meteorologist Holly Strano on Mix 94.1.
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15: Good morning, everybody. Mixed Mornings with Matt Fantone, live checking in, seeing how you're doing. Hopefully good. It is Thursday, which means it is another opportunity for you to win and win big. It's Passport to Pop. Today, we are giving you your chance to go see Bruno Mars in Tampa. Huge prize right there. Huge trip. 8 o'clock. One little keyword. That's all you need. Text it in. You get another one at 9 o'clock, 10 o'clock, so on, so forth. You text those keywords in, and fingers crossed, your name gets picked. And the next thing you know, you and thousands of other Bruno Mars fans having the time of your life in Tampa. So Passport to Pop coming up. First keyword, 8 a.m. Also coming up today, you know, we got the standards, things like Stark County Positivity, the three things you need to know, Holly Strano with the weather, Pam Cook with the news. Oh, and back-to-back Morgan Wallen. Go to Pittsburgh. Go see him. Mix 94.1, giving away more concert tickets than any other radio station on the face of the planet. Just listen for back-to-back Morgan. That's your cue to text in. Today is Thursday. I'm on vacation next week. So I've kind of gotten into the crunch time of everything where I'm like, oh my gosh, I have to finish all this. I have to make sure we get this thing up and over the finish line. So fingers crossed, today's going to be a productive day for me. I've hit the senioritis mode earlier in the week, and now I've got that panic moment. Like, oh my gosh, I still have to do stuff. But we'll kick off the broadcast today with a quick recap of yesterday. Yesterday, I had the opportunity to head into Wayne County. That's right. Orville was the place. Spent the afternoon at Camp Luz, which, if you're not familiar with, it's right off 30. A fantastic campground. I went out there with Project Rebuild, an organization I do a lot of stuff with, working with their 16 to 24-year-olds over there. And, dude, it was so much fun. You know, so many of the young people that Project Rebuild works with, it's like their first real camping trip. This is their first time to ever like go out there and do stuff. So sending them out in like kayaks and canoes and paddle boats and all of that stuff, it was just such like a fun thing for me because like I've done that, you know, throughout my life. But for these young people to have that moment of like, hey, I'm doing something I've never done before. I'm growing as an individual. I'm experiencing nature in a way that I never have before. It felt like a magical moment. It did. You know, we had lunch together. We, you know, built a fire together. There were young people out there fishing. And it was great. It really was. A little bit humid, a little bit buggy. But, you know, hey, that's a part of the camping experience right there. So a huge shout out to Camp Luz. If you're out there and you've said, hey, our organization or our group needs a retreat or something like that, I would highly recommend it. Fantastic facility right there. Big thumbs up to them. All right, when we come back, we're going to break down a request that a lot of American diners have. And I'm going to raise my hand. I think this is a good idea. It's all got to do with taking your kids to restaurants and... Honestly, I just wish I could leave mine at home, right? Honestly, like, just get a babysitter. That's the answer. We'll break down the numbers when it comes to dining without kids. And we'll do that next on Mix 94.1. Thanks for hanging out today.
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4: A great Thursday morning to you, Canton friends, and I am very proud to report that we are getting into quite a stretch of amazing weather starting today, and unless something really comes up and changes things, even into our weekend, so get excited, okay? Good morning on that note again, and we are planning on plentiful sunshine today, very pleasant. Highs later this afternoon in the low to mid-70s. Enjoy. Mostly clear. It'll be cooler tonight, but hey, we're not complaining. Mid-40s. More Friday sunshine. Upper 70s to near 80 tomorrow afternoon. I am staff meteorologist Holly Strano on Mix 94.1.
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0: I want to start this conversation by saying I love my children. They brought in so much joy into my life, being their father. Truly one of the greatest blessings I could ever ask for. But having kids can be tough. When I first became a father, I had multiple people tell me, you don't have to stop doing the things that you love when you have kids. And they were lying to me. Because maybe, yeah, you don't have to stop doing the things that you love, but you stop loving them. You stop enjoying them because you have to take your kids with you, and you're like, oh my gosh. Oh my gosh, why did we bring them? Why did we do this? And nowhere is that more true, at least for me and my wife, than dining out. Now, I'm going to be real with you. I love going out to eat. I think most people do, but I do. I love going out to eat. I've worked in a million restaurants throughout my career, and I feel like it's given me an appreciation for the experience. But man, oh man, that experience blows up in your face when you have kids. And at the end of the day, I understand that they're my kids, they're my responsibility, that I'm the one who makes decisions on them. But I think in a lot of ways, this whole thing would just be easier if restaurants would say, don't bring your booger eaters in here. And then I wouldn't even have to worry about it, because I would just be like, well, the decision's already been made for us. And according to a new survey of U.S. adults, it seems like a lot of people agree with me. Nearly 3 in 4 people think restaurants should offer some kind of adults-only dining. 75% of people saying, yeah, you know, these kids are terrible. We don't want to, ruin my meal. Now, circumstances matter here. Obviously, it depends on the setting. But I think this makes sense. I think the idea of leaning into adult-only dining, I think it opens up a lot of doors for some establishments. Now, there's some places that are going to market themselves and promote themselves as, hey, we are a family-friendly establishment. Bring your kids in here. But I want to flip that coin, too. I want there to be places that say, do not bring your kids in here. We don't want your kids in here. They're going to ruin the dining experience for everybody. And here's the thing. My kids are good. Like, I genuinely mean that when I say it. My kids are pretty well-behaved. My kids are, you know, experienced in going out to eat. It's not like a new thing for them. But still, it's a pain in the butt. My son, he's 3, and he's got those raccoon hands. If he sees something, he is going to start messing with it. He's going to start playing with it. Him versus, like, a tabletop caddy with a ketchup and a sugar packet and a salt and pepper. Dude, that is a nightmare for me. One of the first things I do as soon as we sit down in a dining establishment, grab that thing, move it to the other table. Because he's not going to stop. Just those busy little hands pawing through those sugars trying to grab stuff. Calvin, stop it. And we go over what we call the restaurant rules before we go into an establishment. So the idea that you are going to stay in your seat. The idea that you are going to listen to your grown-ups. The idea that you are going to not make a mess. You're going to eat your food. We say all those things so much so my kids, if we forget, they'll be like, what about restaurant rules? And I'll go, yeah, let's recap those. But still, they don't obey them. They're 5, they're 3. And I understand, especially in certain situations, I understand why if other diners don't want those little raccoons running around underneath the table. Don't want those little raccoons out there making messes all over the place. You know, they inevitably get bored. They want to do something. They want to play some sort of a game or something. So we're sitting there playing rock, paper, scissors. Person in the booth behind me is trying to, you know, propose to their significant other. I understand. I get it. So if you're out there, you're like me and my wife. One of the great pleasures of our lives is going out to eat without our children. One of the great pleasures. I'll say to my wife, let's go sit at a high top. And she's like, oh, yeah, no, a high top? Kids can't sit at a high top. Oh, they can't? So you're out there and your kids are ruining your meals out too. Just know that you're not alone. And know that a lot of people want to fix this. So I don't know. I don't know what establishment out there. I don't know what restaurant's listening right now. but if you tell me I can't bring my kids, I'm more likely to come. I'm going to be like, you know what? Stay at home with grandma. Stay at home locked in the basement. I don't care. Just don't come out to eat with me. It is Mix 94.1.
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3: 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The $75 million renovation of the Stark County Jail is about 20% complete. That from county leadership with 186 working days put in so far. Commissioner Richard Regula says the new facility with pod-style layout will offer a lot more mental health services.
4: We're going to go from 35 mental health beds to about 145 and try to help people. When you're in our custody, we have to provide you with health care and we have to provide you with mental health care.
3: Bricks will begin to be attached to concrete in August. The renovation set to be done at the end of next year. A big $5.8 million ODOT pavement project in Carroll County, 5 miles worth of Route 39, will be replaced in the eastern part of the county. A 21-year-old man from Canton making terroristic threats and other charges, accused of saying he would shoot up a Perry Township business yesterday morning. Jameson Clark was picked up at a Homewood Avenue Southwest address in Canton not long after the incident. Canton man was killed Tuesday night in a crash involving his SUV and a tanker truck at the intersection of routes 250 and 93 just south of Beach City. Highway Patrol says 53-year-old Jeffrey Knurr was dead at the scene. In sports, the Cleveland Guardians got the win over the Washington Nationals yesterday, 3-2. They've got the night off tonight, host the Red Sox tomorrow. I'm Pam Cook.
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Morgan Wallen is in Pittsburgh. He's going to be there next week, and Mix 94.1 wants to get you hooked up with tickets. So all week long, back-to-back Morgan is what you're waiting for. That was one Morgan Wallen song. If the next thing I play is another Morgan Wallen song, well, that's your cue to text in 330-450-9400. Just send in that keyword, tickets. Good luck.

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1: So Travis Kelce, Taylor Swift sitting courtside at the Cavs game. I don't know if you noticed or saw, but Travis Kelce, you know, cracked open a cold one, chugged a beer, and apparently he got some blowback for it. Here he is addressing the controversy on the New Heights podcast on Mix 94.1.
2: It was a classy chug, Jason. All right, didn't spill one drop. Didn't crush the can. I'm on hardwood floor at an NBA game. Could have got messy. It was a smooth, classy chug to get the people going.
1: See, that's the thing with those chugs when they do them on camera. Hey, I've chugged beers before, but there's always that risk of like, hey, is this going to like be too much? Of all of a sudden, it's coming out of the side of my face. Like, it just could be a problem. Travis Kelce crushed it, though. All right, next piece of audio in the Mix 94.1 audio dump. Graduation speeches. There's been a couple of them recently that have been booed because of their either use or their mentioning of artificial intelligence. Well, one speaker got a huge cheer after ripping up his AI-written commencement speech. Let's listen in.
3: Today we stand on the threshold of a new beginning. Each of you have traveled a unique path to get here, filled with challenges, triumphs, and moments of doubt. Sounds kind of cliched, right? Sounds like you've heard it before, right? It's because it's AI.
4: We don't really want
3: You don't want to hear what AI has to tell you to feel or to think.
1: You could have, like, saying those things, nobody would have known it was AI unless you mentioned it. Like, yeah, people do have moments of doubt. People do have to overcome adversity and persevere in order to walk across the stage. So, like, that's the thing. I don't want to be anti-AI just because it's being used in sloppy fashions right now. I think there's room for it. And at the end of the day, like, nobody was going to know. And in the future, nobody's going to care. Right now, it's popular to push back and be like, oh, artificial intelligence, nobody wants that. I'm telling you, 10 years from now, 20 years from now, 30 years from now, nobody's going to care. All right, next piece of audio in the Mix 94.1 audio dump. This one's for the nerds. X-Men 97, Season 2. The new trailer is out. Here's a little taste.
5: 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In the past, from the start of Apocalypse's reign, to the future at the height of his rule.
1: Bishop right there. Getting introduced into X-Men 97, Season 2. And when I say nerds, I'm talking to myself. I'm so hyped about this. I love X-Men. 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Gayle King, recently on a podcast, addressing how she found her husband at the time cheating on her with her friend. Here's the story.
6: There she is, cowering behind the door. In my towel, Alex, was a nice bath sheet. In my towel.
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6: Hey there, Canton. Good Thursday morning. And whoa, what a day it's going to be. Get ready for a lot of sunny smiles. Plenty of sunshine today. And highs later this afternoon in the low to mid 70s. Pretty much perfection is what I'd call this one. Mostly clear, starry skies tonight. A little bit cooler as temperatures will be dropping into the mid 40s. Tomorrow's already Friday. It's like we snapped our fingers this week, literally. We're expecting more sunshine for your TGIF, upper 70s for highs tomorrow. I am staff meteorologist Holly Strano on Mix 94.1.
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2: All right, the Cleveland Clinic trying to help you avoid vomiting and diarrhea. We'll get an update on that story coming up. But the first thing you need to know today, Thursday, May 28th, the state of Illinois passing an artificial intelligence bill that's being called the nation's strongest AI safety laws. Now, this was a bipartisan thing, and the House in the state of Illinois ended up voting 110-0. So this is both parties coming together in agreement and saying, hey, this is what we should do. And it all has to do with the idea of third-party safety audit. So this bill requires large AI developers with revenues over $500 million. So that's the big boys. We're talking Meta, OpenAI, those kind of things. They're going to create and publish transparency frameworks covering how they handle safety risks and submit to annual independent third-party audits. That requirement goes beyond any other existing laws in the United States of America. Civil penalties when it comes to infractions against those laws would be $3 million minimum per violation, and the law would take effect in 2028. Now, I'm not an expert on anything, but I do like the idea of the government, you know, saying, hey, we want to protect our constituents. We want to make sure that if we are going to welcome these data centers, if we are going to bring artificial intelligence, if we are going to do these things, that there's rules and regulations and some level of transparency and some level of accountability. So hats off to Illinois. 110-0 in a state legislator. That's crazy. That's crazy. In the world of like, oh, Republicans versus Democrats, we all hate each other. For everybody, both sides to say, hey, this is a good idea. This is what we should do. Well, that either makes me feel good about things or it gives me a moment of pause. Like, wait a second. They're working together. That doesn't seem right. So Illinois doing something about AI. All right. Second thing you need to know today, Thursday, May 28th. There's an old saying about how money can't buy happiness. Well, that's false. It's false. And that's according to new research when it comes to happiness. And the idea here basically is that you can't necessarily buy happiness, but you can eliminate sources of misery. Having enough money to be able to pay for healthcare, food, safe housing, those things do build happiness and life satisfaction. So when you have money, you can not only pay your bills, but you can also go do stuff with your family. You can buy yourself time. So the idea of like, hey, I don't want to spend an hour and a half cutting the grass every week. I'll hire somebody else to do that. It helps you save money. You know, having money helps you save money, whether we're talking about interest rates, credit scores, an investment in your future, the ability to save for the future. And another thing that can make you happy with money is the idea of giving back. We've all got something that pulls on our heartstrings, something that's like, hey, I want to help this cause. Well, rich people, or at least people that are financially stable, have a lot more ability to do those things. So money can't buy happiness. There might be a ceiling on it, but raising the floor is a good thing. Like, oh, who would have guessed it? Having food in my cupboards lets me be happy in other ways. Yes, of course it does. Of course it does. Speaking of food, the third thing you need to know today, Thursday, May 28th, nobody, and I mean nobody, likes food poisoning. And the Cleveland Clinic trying to help you avoid the issues when it comes to, well, a lot of puke and a lot of poop. So when you've got a summer celebration, whether we're talking grads or dads or whatever, there's some things that people are doing that are putting themselves and their guests at risk for food poisoning. Number one, they say don't let your food sit at room temperature while it's marinating. So if you've got steaks, if you've got burgers, if you've got something soaking in that goodness, keep it in the refrigerator. Also, using the same cutting board or knives when it comes to meats and vegetables, you're going to want to make sure you're avoiding that. Food is kept out at room temperature for too long. It is going to make it easier for bacteria to multiply, which obviously can be dangerous. There's like a food safety zone where it's like cold food's cold, hot food's hot. And I think it's like 4 hours where it can kind of sit in the middle. And it's like, all right, well, I can still eat this. But once you get over that point, dude, that thing is just a bacteria bomb waiting to go off in your gut. Next thing you know, you're over the toilet. You're trying to puke in one place. You're trying to sit out. It's all terrible. Food poisoning is the worst. The absolute worst, right? So avoid it. You don't want you to get sick, but you also don't want to be the party. Like, oh, yeah, we all went to that 4th of July party, and then everyone had diarrhea afterwards. Nobody wants to be known as that, right? The three things you need to know, there's all three of them right here for you on Mix 94.1.
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7: A great Thursday morning to you, Canton friends, and I am very proud to report that we are getting into quite a stretch of amazing weather starting today. And unless something really comes up and changes things, even into our weekend, so get excited, okay? Good morning on that note again, and we are planning on plentiful sunshine today, very pleasant. Highs later this afternoon in the low to mid 70s. Enjoy. Mostly clear. It'll be cooler tonight, but hey, we're not complaining. Mid 40s. More Friday sunshine. Upper 70s to near 80 tomorrow afternoon. I am staff meteorologist Holly Strano on Mix 94.1.
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1: All right, first and foremost, I just want to remind you, tomorrow night, final Friday, the Carnation City, the place to be. I'm going to be out there. The Blue Coats are going to be out there. It's going to be a party in downtown Alliance, and everybody, I mean everybody, is invited. That includes you. It all kicks off at 5. Hopefully we'll see you out there. A little final Friday action. Speaking of Alliance, next slice of Stark County Positivity coming from the Alliance Area Domestic Violence Shelter. They were recently gifted a raffle basket from Damsels in Defense, which is filled with safety and self-defense tools, as well as books and games designed to help teach women and children about safety and protection. First of all, big thumbs up to the Alliance Area Domestic Violence Shelter. Second of all, Damsels in Defense. I got to find out more about this. I want to learn more about this. So thumbs up to them for making that donation and making a difference when it comes to helping victims of domestic violence. Next slice of Stark County Positivity. Let's do something that impacts all of Stark County, shall we? The Stark County Fair. They're going to be continuing their tradition of booking a country music act. 941 The Barn. Trace Adkins is going to be taking the stage as this year's headliner. Trace Adkins, he's got some songs, dude. He does. Honky Tonk Badonka Donk alone is going to get the people working. You know what? Let's do it right now, right?
2: All right, boy.
1: Come on. Stark County Fair. Everybody's wearing jean shorts and drinking Mountain Dew.
2: She might get up and dance again.
1: 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People are going to be hype about it.
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3: The news brought to you by Crown Heating and Cooling, family owned and operated, serving the residential and commercial heating and cooling needs since 1960. Not much to go on, but troopers with the Canton Post of the Highway Patrol are hoping to track down a vehicle that injured three people last Saturday night in Bethlehem Township. The patrol says a four-door sedan struck a downed tree along Hudson Drive Southwest near Beth Avenue around 10:30 Saturday night, and the driver then left the scene. Two men and a woman checking out the tree were struck by it, with one of them suffering life-threatening injuries. The effort to put some controls on AI has now moved forward at the State House. Bipartisan Senate Bill 168 regulates AI-generated content, criminalizing harmful deepfakes and even demanding recognizable watermarks on public images. The monthly budget meetings with Stark County commissioners and the budget director, treasurer, auditor show the county's on par with its 2026 operating budget, spending 33% of the $99 million.
4: I want to thank the taxpayers of Stark County because, you know, our 0.5% sales tax is for criminal justice only, and we can provide the services and the jail renovation, things like that.
3: Stark County Commissioner Richard Regula, the jail renovation project is about 20% complete. The Guardians got the win finally over the Washington Nationals yesterday, 3-2. They're off tonight, hosting the Red Sox tomorrow night. I'm Pam Cook.
5: For adults,
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2: All right, there we go. Our first piece of audio coming from Joe Rogan. His podcast, unbelievably popular. And one of the things he's most well known for is his role as an announcer with the Ultimate Fighting Championship. Now, UFC getting ready to have an event in Washington, D.C. on the front lawn of the White House. And Joe Rogan, somebody who endorsed President Trump, well, he's got some pushback on it. 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
3: I don't like the idea of fighting outside at all.
4: Well, there's problems with it.
3: And then
4: done it too many times.
3: June, yeah. And it's D.C., and we looked it up the last time, like last year, same day, it was 100 degrees.
4: Yeah.
3: Like, how are you going to stop the bugs?
5: I just don't think that you should compete in a world championship fight in a non-controlled environment.
3: Yeah.
5: I think it should be inside an air-conditioned arena. It should be a controlled environment, just like every – like, you don't ask someone to do any other – you wouldn't ask them to play a world championship basketball game outside in the sun. No. That would be crazy.
2: Yeah, well, I mean, football and baseball and a lot of other sports are performed outside on a regular basis. So I push back on that. Now, I will say D.C. in the summertime, absolutely miserable. Absolutely miserable. But I think that's a part of the game, right? I think that's a part of it. So, I don't know. Other sports are outside all the time, Joe Rogan. All right, next piece of audio in the Mix 94.1 audio dump. Speaking of sports, 94.1, the jock. Our next piece of audio comes from Travis Kelce, who gained got some negative feedback when it came to him chugging a beer at the Cavs game. He addressed it on his podcast.
6: It was a classy chug, Jason. All right.
7: Didn't spill one drop.
6: Didn't crush the can. I'm on the hardwood floor at an NBA game. Could have got messy. It was a smooth, classy chug to get the people going.
2: That's the thing, man. Chugging a beer in your garage. All right. No problem, because worst case scenario, it's just on your garage floor. You hose that off. NBA game. That could be a much bigger problem. Courtside, you're sitting next to your fiance, Taylor Swift. I mean, you don't want to spill any on her. Travis Kelce, he crushed it, though. He did. I'm sure he was one of those garage beers, too, right? The ones that him and his brother sell. All right, next piece of audio inside the Mix 94.1 audio dump. Let's do a feel-good story where the senior citizens' home is now giving some of their residents the opportunity to re-experience the joy of riding a bike. Here's the story on Mix.
8: Sometimes we'll just take it out and put it in the lobby like we have now, and they'll come and ask me, are we ready? Can we do it today? That kind of thing. It's a lot of fun. We have a lot of residents with limited mobility. They hop on and we go around the river. Oh, smiles, points, do you see that bird? Do you see the river? I know that by taking them out, I'm just making their day. It brings a lot of meaning to the work that I do from day to day. It takes me out of the grind and into the real feeling that our residents have and the joy that we can bring them.
2: So essentially, it's kind of like an e-bike, and it's really kind of more like a tricycle. But these old people are able to get up on it, and without much mobility, they're able to, you know, feel that joy of being on your bike. So hats off to that senior citizen's home for making that kind of stuff happen. 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
9: He went home or wherever he went, came back about an hour and a half with a chainsaw, and just kind of walks like he knew exactly where to go. Opened the doors like he knew that we didn't have a lock on it, unfortunately. The good news is none of the glass was broken inside of the place, but they did indeed steal about between 10 to 15,000 in Pokemon cards. Unfortunately, we are getting targeted as trading card game stores, kind of like a jewelry store, because they know we have valuable inventory in the store.
2: Yeah, a bunch of those Pokemon cards, I guess they're coming out with new ones, and like depending on how rare they are, dictates the value of it. $12,000 of Pokemon cards. That seems like a lot. 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Here's the story.
7: There she is, cowering behind the door in my towel, Alex. It was a nice bath sheet. In my towel.
10: What did you say?
7: I said, I can't believe that you are here and that you are doing this.
2: What an absolute nightmare, right? She came back because I guess she was going to the airport. The flight got canceled. She was coming back home. And next thing you know, bing, bang, boom, your best friend, your husband, bing, bang, booming. I can't imagine like what that instant reaction was, like what that feeling was, what that kind of moments afterwards. But it's not her ex-husband. All right, and our final piece of audio inside the Mix 94.1 audio dump. This video went viral. It's called Zero Equipment, 100 Talents. And essentially, it's these music makers making music out of really nothing, just stuff you're going to find around the house. I'll let you listen in.

0: So as they go through this video, just using household items to make this music, the question becomes, like, why? Like, what were you guys doing? You're just sitting around saying, you know what? We could play the Mission Impossible theme on this cookie sheet right here. We could do this. And then don't tell your significant other, look at you like, why? What are we doing this for? And that was your Mix 94.1 audio dump.
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10: Hey there, Canton. Good Thursday morning. And whoa, what a day it's going to be. Get ready for a lot of sunny smiles, plenty of sunshine today. And highs later this afternoon in the low to mid 70s, pretty much perfection is what I'd call this one. Mostly clear, starry skies tonight, a little bit cooler as temperatures will be dropping into the mid 40s. Tomorrow's already Friday. It's like we snapped our fingers this week, literally. We're expecting more sunshine for your TGIF, upper 70s for highs tomorrow. I am staff meteorologist Holly Strano on Mix 94.1.
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4: Tampa, Florida is the place. 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Good luck when it comes those Bruno Mars tickets. I like Bruno Mars too. You know that's going to be a good concert. It's going to be in Tampa. You're going to be having the time of your life. 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
1: Mixed Mornings with Matt Fantone. Three things you need to know.
2: I, for one, welcome our new AI overlords, but apparently the state of Illinois feels a little bit differently. More on that story coming up. But the first thing you need to know today, Thursday, May 28th, if your morning sucks, your day is probably going to suck too, right? But luckily, the experts on the internet have some advice for you, and it all has to do with the pause method. That's right, P-A-U-S-E. They make it an acronym, so it's simple for you. P is put your phone down. So immediately grabbing your phone after opening your eyes, one of the worst things you can do for your stress level. And I think on some, you know, we know that. Like, that's deep down inside, we know that. So all the notifications, the messages, the bad news, all that stuff can be really overwhelming, especially first thing in the morning. So give yourself some time in the morning. Put the phone down. Another thing they say is avoid inbox overload. If you ever open up your inbox, like when you first walk through the door at work and you're like, oh my gosh, I have 800 emails coming down the pipeline at me. That can feel stressful, especially if 799 of those emails don't matter. That's what I always feel like. I come in, I check my emails, and I'm like, oh my gosh, none of these even matter. Why did you send me this? Avoid checking that email inbox right out of the gate. They talk about unrushing your morning. When it comes to the pause method to have a better morning, we tend to rush out of bed, rush out of the shower, rush to get ready, rush to go to work, rush to get the kids to school, rush to do all these things. And obviously, it's hard for your body to move itself out of that panic mode when that's how you started your day. So give yourself a little bit of time, and hopefully you can ease into your day. They talk about simplifying your to-do list as the S in the pause method. If you got too much stuff to do, you're not going to get any of it done. And E is ease into work. So with all this stuff, yeah, this sounds great. Like, would this work? Of course this would work. Of course I wouldn't be so stressed out. But none of this sounds plausible. None of this sounds like hey, your boss is going to be happy. Like, hey, boss, sorry I didn't respond to your email right away. You know, they told me on the internet I gotta pause to start my day. Good luck with that. All right, second thing you need to know today, Thursday, May 28th. Some pet owners might feel like this is a good idea. I, for one, am going to push back on it. But it all has to do with New Jersey legislation where pet owners may get a tax break. There's a proposed bill that would give up to a $900 tax credit to help dog and cat owners with vet bills and everyday expenses, you know, of keeping your animal alive for a year. Sound on the surface, it sounds like, all right, this is something that, you know, hey, we care about pets. But deep down inside, like, pets are a luxury, right? Pets aren't necessarily something, it's not a necessity, and it's definitely not a right. It's not something that, like, oh, we as the American people, we got to put our heads together. So the idea that we're going to, like, hey, we're going to give you a tax break on your pet's vet care while people are up to their eyeballs in medical debt right now, it just feels short-sighted. It feels like, why are we taking care of Fido? I'm sitting here, you know, I can't go to the doctor because I'm scared of the copay. So once we figure that out, like once we get humans taken care of, then at that point, sure, if you want to take care of the pets, you can. But I don't know, a $900 tax credit, where's that money coming from? Who's, you know, they're not just going to be like, oh, well, we'll just let you have that $900. Someone's paying for it somewhere, right? All right, the third thing you need to know today, Thursday, May 28th, the state of Illinois cracking down on artificial intelligence. And this is a hot topic right now. Essentially, this is a bipartisan thing that they've passed in the House in Illinois, 110-0. Literally every state representative raised their hand and said, yes, I agree with this, which they don't agree on anything. But this is the one thing they all agreed on. And what's going to happen if you're an AI developer with revenue over $500 million, which is the big players in the game, they're going to have to abide by transparency frameworks that cover how they handle safety risks, public health risks, environmental risks. They also have to submit to annual independent third-party audits, a requirement that goes above any existing laws in the United States right now. The Attorney General would be able to impose penalties of $3 million per violation to these companies, who are in, you know, hey, they're not doing what they said they were going to do. The law will go into effect in 2028. It would be third-party safety audits involved with all of this. And I'm sure a lot of people are going to support this, right? A lot of people are going to support this. You see those data center signs everywhere. It wasn't long ago. I had somebody from the Stark County Citizens Against Data Centers in here to talk about it. And I think once one state kind of pulls the pin on this, says, hey, we're going to do this, dude, it's going to be a bum rush. It's going to be like every state's like, oh, yeah, we care about our citizens, too. We don't want these data centers. Well, we want the money. No, we definitely want the money. The three things you need to know, all three of them, right here for you on Mix 94.1.
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0: Mixed Mornings with Matt Fantone. Does anyone know what day is it?
1: Yeah, today, Thursday, May 28th. National Hamburger Day here in the United States of America. Celebrating the deliciousness that is burgers. Now, I mean, cheeseburgers are dominant, right? And rightfully so. But one of my favorite burgers, the Whopper from Burger King, is a hamburger. There is no cheese on it unless you add it. I'm always like, nah, I'm good. I don't need that. So, happy Hamburger Day. It's always funny on the grill when people ask, like, hey, does anybody want one without cheese? And somebody, like, meekly is like, yeah, I don't want cheese. And people are like, oh, what are you allowed, cheese? So, for those of you that don't like cheese, or maybe you're lactose intolerant, today's your day. Live it up. Get that grill fired up, baby. Today is also National Brisket Day, which what the heck? Why are we doing this? Brisket and hamburger both celebrated on the same day? There are 364 other days a year we could separate these two things. Because they both deserve it. I mean, brisket's delicious. And I know once upon a time, brisket was one of those meats you could go and you could buy for cheap and you could make good food with. Not the case anymore. Barbecue's so expensive, right? You go to a barbecue joint, they're like, oh yeah, I want the brisket, whatever, the brisket sampler. And like, oh my gosh. We're like, well, yeah, you know, it's $48. Just that's what it costs. But it is delicious. Today also, International Day of Action for Women's Health. That happens every May 28th. Where health organizations globally educate people about women's health and their right to it. So, I know there's a lot of hurdles when it comes to women. And finding a doctor and, you know, making sure that they're getting the health care that they need. So, ladies, if you're out there and you've been putting off that appointment, you've been saying, oh, I'll get to it. Do it now. Today's the day for it. We love you. We care about you. We want you to be here. So, happy International Day of Action for Women's Health. Not just thinking about it, actually doing something about it. Call, make that appointment. Get into a fight with your insurance company. Today also Amnesty International Day. Amnesty International, a global organization, basically in the fight for human rights. So, kind of hard to push back on that. Like, hey, people deserve to be treated as human, not anything subpar. That's something I hope we can all agree on, right?
2: Right?
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4: 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The $75 million renovation of the Stark County Jail is about 20% complete. That from county leadership with 186 working days put in so far. Commissioner Richard Regula says the new facility with pod style layout will offer a lot more mental health services.
5: We're going to go from 35 mental health beds to about 145 and try to help people. When you're in our custody, we have to provide you with health care and we have to provide you with mental health care.
4: Bricks will begin to be attached to concrete in August. The renovation is set to be done at the end of next year. A big $5.8 million ODOT pavement project in Carroll County, 5 miles worth of Route 39, will be replaced in the eastern part of the county. A 21-year-old man from Canton making terroristic threats and other charges, accused of saying he would shoot up a Perry Township business yesterday morning. Jameson Clark was picked up at a Homewood Avenue Southwest address in Canton not long after the incident. Canton man was killed Tuesday night in a crash involving his SUV and a tanker truck at the intersection of routes 250 and 93 just south of Beach City. Highway Patrol says 53-year-old Jeffrey Knurr was dead at the scene. In sports, the Cleveland Guardians got the win over the Washington Nationals yesterday, 3-2. They've got the night off tonight, host the Red Sox tomorrow. I'm Pam Cook.
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2: 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Oof. 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All right, next piece of audio in the Mix 94.1 audio dump. 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
5: The X-Men are scattered through time. In the past, from the start of Apocalypse's reign, to the future at the height of his rule.
2: The man from the future, Bishop, right there. I'm excited about it. I love X-Men. It's like one of those nerdy things. I'm like, oh my gosh, it's the best. All right, next piece of audio inside the Mix 94.1 audio dump. A bunch of graduation speakers recently being booed on stage for either praising or using artificial intelligence. One commencement speaker went in the opposite direction. 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
6: Today we stand on the threshold of a new beginning. Each of you have traveled a unique path to get here, filled with challenges, triumphs, and moments of doubt. Sounds kind of cliched, right? Sounds like you've heard it before, right? It's because it's AI.
7: You don't really want us.
6: You don't want to hear what AI has to tell you to feel or to think.
2: Now, here's what I'm going to say. Number one, I think this speaker saw the other speakers being booed, and he was like, oh, I'm going to zag when they all zigged. And it worked out for him. Now, what I'm going to say, though, is that, like, cliches, I understand why people push back on them, but in some capacity, they become cliches for a reason. And acknowledging the unique path that graduates face as they get ready to, you know, cross that stage in preparation for it, and talking about, you know, the grit, the determination, all of those things, I mean, yeah. That's what I would expect a graduation speech to sound like. So this always goes back to, like, dude, artificial intelligence, I don't think it's inherently good or inherently bad. Just like most things in life, it's how you use them. It's like any other tool. It's all how you use it. And yes, if you're using, you know, artificial intelligence to try to make human connection, it's probably going to fail. But if you're using it as a launch point, like, hey, you know, ChatGPT, write me a 500-word graduation commencement speech, and then you humanize it and you develop it more and you kind of work with it. I don't think that's good or bad. I think that's just using the tools in front of you. All right, next piece of audio inside the Mix 94.1 audio dump. Let's head out to the UFC, Matt, where the Ultimate Fighting Championship getting ready to fight on the front lawn of the White House. I've said it before, I'll say it again. Regardless what your politics are, I think this is okay. I don't think this is necessarily like a huge problem. But Joe Rogan, one of the commentators from UFC, one of the most popular media personalities on the face of the planet right now, and somebody who endorsed President Trump, he's pushing back on the idea. Let's listen to why.
8: I don't like the idea of fighting outside at all.
9: Well, there's problems with it.
8: And then
9: done it too many times.
8: June. Yeah. And it's D.C., and we looked it up the last time, like last year, same day, it was 100 degrees.
9: Yeah.
8: Like, how are you going to stop the bugs?
10: I just don't think that you should compete in a world championship fight in a non-controlled environment.
8: Yeah.
10: I think it should be inside an air-conditioned arena. It should be a controlled environment, just like every, like, you don't ask someone to do any of that. You wouldn't ask them to play a world championship basketball game outside in the sun. No. That would be crazy.
9: Yeah.
2: I mean, a ton of sports are played outside, the championships included. That being said, no other fighters have had to do this, especially in a championship round here. Yeah, some dudes in the backyard, you know, knocking each other around. But, like, in a championship UFC, I think there's a little bit of, like, hey, you have to adapt to the circumstances that you have in front of you, and whether that fight is outside in front of a sold-out audience, whatever. I mean, like, that's your challenge as a fighter. Now, DC in the summertime, absolutely miserable. Like, it is hot. It is swampy. It is just disgusting, the humidity that can accumulate there. The bugs, I didn't even think about bugs, but yeah, that's probably a problem. But once again, I don't know, they play the World Series outside, they play the Super Bowl outside, they play a lot of things outside, so nobody's asking, what about the bugs? What about the sunshine? Well, you deal with what you've been dealt there. So, Joe Rogan giving the thumbs down to the Flag Day beatdown on the White House front lawn. That right there, that was your Mix 94.1 audio dump.
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2: We are heading out to the Carnation City. That's right. Mix 94.1 is going to be in downtown Alliance for Final Friday. 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
23: Hey there, Canton. Good Thursday morning, and whoa, what a day it's going to be. Get ready for a lot of sunny smiles, plenty of sunshine today, and highs later this afternoon in the low to mid-70s, pretty much perfection is what I'd call this one. Mostly clear, starry skies tonight, a little bit cooler as temperatures will be dropping into the mid-40s. Tomorrow's already Friday. It's like we snapped our fingers this week, literally. We're expecting more sunshine for your TGIF, upper 70s for highs tomorrow. I am staff meteorologist Holly Strano on Mix 94.1.
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3: Gotta press the right buttons to make the music happen there. 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And your 9 a.m. keyword today. And today only. This is the only chance. It's the only day. It's the only opportunity you got. Every hour, top of the hour, we give you a keyword. The one for this hour is life. L-I-F-E. Text that in to 330-450-9400. All day, we'll keep giving them to you. And fingers crossed, you are going to go see Bruno Mars. Thanks to your good friends over at Mix 94.1. Got to press the buttons to make the music happen, maybe. 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
1: Research backing up the idea that money can buy happiness, and I don't think anybody's surprised. More on that story coming up. But the first thing you need to know today, Thursday, May 28th, a new survey of Americans backs up something I believe in. The dining without kids, well, it's a lot better. Now, listen, I love my children, I do, but I got a 5-year-old and a 3-year-old at home. And taking them out to eat is just proof of something that you don't have to stop doing the things you love when you have kids. You just have to stop enjoying them. My wife and I love going out to eat. I feel like it's been like a cornerstone of our relationship since we've gotten together 10 plus years ago. But nowadays, dude, taking the kids out to eat, such a pain in the butt. Such a pain in the butt. So, a new survey of Americans shows us the answer to this is restaurants that cater specifically to adults. They say, hey, no kids allowed. And I'm not going to lie, I would stop by one of those places, I'm sure. The idea of not only not taking care of my kids is alluring, but also not having to deal with a bunch of other people's kids as well. Because at least with my kids, I can give them that look and be like, yo, sit down right now. And they're going to. Other people's kids, I can't do that. They're running around. It's like romper room out there. You got your waitress carrying 5 plates of food on a big tray. And, you know, there's little kids running around. We got to get rid of that. We got to stop that. The noisiness, the messiness, all of it. So 75% of Americans say that they would support the idea of childless dining as an option. And of course, there's still going to be Chuck E. Cheese and places that say, hey, no, we want your kids here. I don't want my kids here. Are you kidding me? I love my kids, though. I do. I just don't want to take them out to eat. All right. Second thing you need to know today, Thursday, May 28th. Now, I, for one, welcome our new AI overlords, but the state of Illinois, not having it. And they're introducing legislation. It's actually passed through the House already, 110-0. So literally every House or every representative in the state of Illinois said, yes, let's vote for this, both sides. And it all has to do with laws surrounding third-party safety audits, fines and laws and requirements when it comes to these AI giants. So things like Meta, OpenAI, Anthropic, all those companies would fall into this where they would have to submit to annual third-party audits. They would be penalized $3 million per violation when it comes to infractions of like community protections and, you know, protecting nature and things like that. The law would go into effect in 2028, and this would by far and away be the most strict law in the United States of America when it comes to AI. And I know a lot of people are pushing back on these data centers right now, and it's money, it's jobs, but it's also a lot of unknown too. So if Illinois does this, don't be surprised to see a bunch of other states say, we want to do this too. Because honestly, this anti-AI push, it really is one of those things that truly is bipartisan. A lot of people saying we do not want those data centers on both sides of the aisle. All right, the third thing you need to know. Today, Thursday, May 28th, is that money does buy happiness. But there's a ceiling on it. This comes from new research, and essentially what it says is money doesn't buy happiness, but it does eliminate a lot of misery. And when you have your bills paid, when you have food in your cupboards, when you have everything, you know, at least with the, you know, necessities taken care of, happiness, it's a lot easier to find. So by having that money, you have the opportunity to give back to your community if you choose to. You have the opportunity to buy yourself back time. Like, you're like, hey, I don't want to clean my house. I'll pay somebody else to do it. You have the opportunity to go experience things that other people can't. And through all of that, you do buy yourself happiness. So that idea of like, oh, well, you know, we don't need a lot of money. We're just happy being us. I guess. Give me more money. That's what I'm saying right now. The three things you need to know. There's all three of them right here for you on Mix 94.1.
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1: I love seeing people get their flowers. And recently, Canton Pastor Walter Moss was celebrated for 50 years in ministry. Moss, a community activist and a mainstay in Stark County, if you've been in the nonprofit area, is going to have a celebration at the Father's House Church on Fulton Drive coming up May 31st. Gwen Simmons is the contact person. You can reach out to her, gwensimmons430@gmail.com. But considering how long Pastor Moss has been in the community, the impact he's had when it's come to anti-violence movements, I know there's a lot of people out there that love that dude. And like I said, I want to see people get their flowers. So Gwen Simmons, the person to reach out to if you do want to be a part of that celebration for Pastor Moss, coming up on the 31st. Next piece of Stark County Positivity, let's head into Tiger.

0: town. This is awesome. The city and a pair of Stark County organizations teaming up on a mission to help prevent suicides by offering people an avenue for personal support. So Starkmar and the Stark County Suicide Prevention Coalition, working with the city of Maslin, to place a series of 988 suicide and crisis lifeline signs in the community. The awareness campaigns aims to help people struggling with the thoughts of suicide, mental health, or emotional issues, and for those people who just need somebody to talk to. That's what 988 is for. Hats off to those organizations, to the city of Maslin, for doing something about it. Next piece is Stark County positivity. Want to make sure we give a thumbs up to the Alliance Area Domestic Violence Shelter, who was recently given a raffle basket from Damsel in Defense. So this is an organization, Damsel in Defense, that creates self-defense tools and strategies, books and games and stuff like that, that teaches children and women about safety and protection. I got to talk to Damsel in Defense. I feel like this is an organization I want to be behind. Thumbs up to them for supporting the Alliance Area Domestic Violence Shelter. And speaking of Alliance, don't forget Friday night, tomorrow night. Jeez Louise, this week's going fast. I'm going to be out there in the Carnation City for Final Friday. It happens in downtown Alliance, which is an area I've had the opportunity to spend a decent amount of time in over the past 6 months. And like downtown Alliance, it's kind of a sleeper. Prior to 6 months ago, I didn't even know that downtown Alliance really existed. I thought it was just State Street. And no, there's all sorts of great stuff happening in the heart of the Carnation City. So come out, come hang out. Friday, it's free. It's Final Friday. And our final slice of Stark County positivity. Let's head over to the Stark County Fair, where it was announced recently they've got a headliner for the 2026 Stark County Fair. It's Trace Adkins. Now, country music and the county fair seem to go hand in hand. Certainly not the first country artist getting the nod. And I know some people think like Trace Adkins and bro country is corny, and it is. It is. But this song, Honky Tonk Badonk Donk. Come on, dude. Come on. You're telling me you don't crank this one up? You're telling me you don't know all the words to this one?
1: Hustler shooting eight ball, throwing darts at the wall.
0: It's got that baritone voice. The band behind him up on stage at the Stark County Fair. Dude, come on now. You don't want to put in a big old dipper? Come on. 94-1 the barn.

0: slapping grandmas, that Badonk Donk is so crazy. And that's who's going to be taking the stage, Trace Adkins. Tickets go on sale tomorrow. September 3rd is when it goes down. I can't wait for the Stark County Fair. I'm pumped about it. Put on my John Cena shirt. Drink Mountain Dew. Listen to some Trace Adkins. Come on. It's too good. It's too good. We hate to see her go, but love to watch her lady with that honky tonk. But donk a donk.
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3: The news brought to you by Crown Heating and Cooling, family owned and operated, serving the residential and commercial heating and cooling needs since 1960. Not much to go on, but troopers with the Canton Post of the Highway Patrol are hoping to track down a vehicle that injured three people last Saturday night in Bethlehem Township. The patrol says a four-door sedan struck a downed tree along Hudson Drive Southwest near Beth Avenue around 10:30 Saturday night, and the driver then left the scene. Two men and a woman checking out the tree were struck by it, with one of them suffering life-threatening injuries. The effort to put some controls on AI has now moved forward at the State House. Bipartisan Senate Bill 168 regulates AI-generated content, criminalizing harmful deepfakes, and even demanding recognizable watermarks on public images. The monthly budget meetings with Stark County commissioners and the budget director, treasurer, auditor show the county's on par with its 2026 operating budget, spending 33% of the $99 million.
4: I want to thank the taxpayers of Stark County because, you know, our 0.5% sales tax is for criminal justice only, and we couldn't provide the services and the jail renovation, things like that.
3: Stark County Commissioner Richard Regula, the jail renovation project is about 20% complete. The Guardians got the win finally over the Washington Nationals yesterday, 3-2. They're off tonight, hosting the Red Sox tomorrow night. I'm Pam Cook.
5: Wendy's new biggie.
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1: Vintage Canton goes down tomorrow night. And this is an absolutely incredible event. The Canton Chamber puts it on every year, and they're including food this year. 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So text in right now, 330-450-9400 is the number. The keyword is wine, and let's get you hooked up for Vintage Canton with Mix 94.1. Just like that, we wrap things up here on Mixed Mornings with Matt Fantone, the Thursday edition in the history books. I want to remind you, tomorrow night, I'm going to be out in the Carnation City. Final Friday, Alliance is the place. 5 o'clock is when the party gets started. The world-famous Blue Coats performing. It's going to be awesome. Downtown Alliance is the place. I want you to be there. I'm going to be there. You should be there, too. Also, wanted to remind you, every hour, on the hour, it plays on your radio. Of course, I'm talking about the keyword for Passport to Pop. Bruno Mars in Tampa, Florida. You can get hooked up in about 15 minutes. Marissa's got another keyword for you. Other than that, I think that's it for me. I've got vacation on the mind. And I've had it on the mind for the past, like, 2 weeks. And I've been like, oh, I've got senioritis. I'm not going to do anything. And now that decision is facing me and saying, like, you should have been doing stuff. And I'm like, oh, I got a lot to do. So I'm going to get busy. You guys have a great rest of your Thursday. And I'll be back tomorrow morning, 6 a.m., right here on Mix 94.1. Bye now.
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17: Hey there, Canton. Good Thursday morning. And whoa, what a day it's going to be. Get ready for a lot of sunny smiles, plenty of sunshine today. And highs later this afternoon in the low to mid 70s, pretty much perfection is what I'd call this one. Mostly clear, starry skies tonight, a little bit cooler as temperatures will be dropping into the mid 40s. Tomorrow's already Friday. It's like we snapped our fingers this week, literally. We're expecting more sunshine for your TGIF, upper 70s for highs tomorrow. I am Staff Meteorologist Holly Strano on Mix 94.1.
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Mix 94.1, I'm Marissa, and says, so far, Dandelion, Ella Langley's new album, is the best-selling female album of the year. And I realize it's still, you know, a young year, but she's got a nice head jump on that, you know? 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

Mix 94.1, we've got your chance to see Morgan Wallen in Pittsburgh if you hear us play two of his songs back to back. He happens to be on now, so let's see what happens. 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
16: Hey there, Canton. As we continue through your Thursday, it is delightful. So much sunshine and the highs later this afternoon in the low to mid 70s. We're practically to the weekend again. Like, what the heck? This week flew. What happens with those long holiday weekends? More clear skies tonight. And it's going to be a little cooler tonight, too, as temperatures drop into the mid 40s by early Friday. Friday's tomorrow, by the way, and we're planning on more sunshine. Highs in the upper 70s to near 80 degrees. I am staff meteorologist Holly Strano on Mix 94.1.
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Mix 94.1, we are giving you clues and doing hide and seek for Noah Kahan tickets, which Brittany and Canton finally found them under a bench in Vassar Park. So big congratulations to her, and he's on now.

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0: 94.1, I'm Marissa, getting set for the All Request Lunch. You know what to do. If you got a song you want to hear, you got to let me know. So 330-450-9400, text it on in. And it's been a hustle-bustle sort of morning for me because we are constantly touching our dogs. We just absolutely love them. They're our fur kids, right? But how we didn't notice this one growth on Ty's paw, I just don't know. He's our old man dog. He just turned 8. But it's there, and it needs to be removed because we don't know what exactly it is. And I dropped him off to the vet, and he's getting that handled right now. So just, you know, manifest some positivity. It's like a fingers crossed or a paws crossed kind of day. And, you know, hopefully I'll be hearing some more soon. But we've got the All Request Lunch on the way. And another keyword for Passport to Pop is coming up, too. It's Mix 94.1.
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10: Hey there, Canton. As we continue through your Thursday, it is delightful. So much sunshine, and the highs later this afternoon in the low to mid-70s. We're practically to the weekend again. Like, what the heck? This week flew. What happens with those long holiday weekends? More clear skies tonight, and it's going to be a little cooler tonight, too, as temperatures drop into the mid-40s by early Friday. Friday's tomorrow, by the way, and we're planning on more sunshine. Highs in the upper 70s to near 80 degrees. I am staff meteorologist Holly Strano on Mix 94.1.
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Mix 94.1, so coming up, another keyword for Passport to Pop. Be listening right at noon for that. And also, keep an ear out. If we play Morgan Wallen back-to-back, we've got your chance to see him in Pittsburgh. You'll text tickets to 330-450-9400 if you hear it happen. We've already had it happen once today, so it could happen again. It's Mix 94.1.

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0: Harry Styles on Mix 94.1. My name is Marissa, and so traffic soon to be a little bit easier in Massillon. That's what roundabouts are about. That's what they're all for. But I mean, whether you love them or hate them, that's a different situation. But construction is supposed to start within the next few weeks. So it's going to be with the intersection of Main Avenue West and Tremont Avenue Southwest. So just as a heads up, you're going to see some movement happening soon. It's Mix 94.1.
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0: temperatures drop into the mid-40s by early Friday. Friday's tomorrow, by the way. And we're planning on more sunshine. Highs in the upper 70s to near 80 degrees. I am staff meteorologist Holly Strano on Mix 94.1.
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0: 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It's coming up.
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0: Mix 94.1, I'm Marissa, and I just checked the holiday calendar, and the weird holiday of the day, it's National Hamburger Day. Nothing weird about that, baby. It is time to do some grilling and chilling after work. That's what I'm seeing happen. So, you know, if you were kind of scrambling for ideas on what to do or where to go or what to get, and this kind of solves all those problems. It makes life a lot easier when it just falls in your lap like this. So, happy National Hamburger Day. We've got more of your favorites and another keyword for Passport to Pop on the way. It's Mix 94.1.
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6: Hey there, Canton. As we continue through your Thursday, it is delightful. So much sunshine and the highs later this afternoon in the low to mid-70s. We're practically to the weekend again. Like, what the heck? This week flew. What happens with those long holiday weekends? More clear skies tonight. And it's going to be a little cooler tonight, too, as temperatures drop into the mid-40s by early Friday. Friday's tomorrow, by the way, and we're planning on more sunshine. Highs in the upper 70s to near 80 degrees. I am staff meteorologist Holly Strano on Mix 94.1.
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Mix 94.1, I'm Marissa, going to enjoy a little bit of sunshine. Java Joel is on the way next. He's got your next Passport to Pop keyword. Be listening out. If we play Morgan Wallen back-to-back, that's a good sign. It's your chance to win tickets to see him in Pittsburgh. He'll get you some details coming up. It's Mix 94.1.

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0: Brittany from Kansas spent how much time searching for those NoahCon tickets?
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0: All that hunting paid off. She found them over at Vassar Park. She's going to the show. She's got a hotel for the night. NoahCon live in Pittsburgh, and there's more winning where that came from. Mix 94.1. 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

Mix 94.1 meteorologist Holly Strano says weather looks amazing tomorrow. Mix 94.1's hometown proud in the Carnation City. Final Friday in downtown Alliance with Fantone. He'll be out there hanging out in front of the Chamber, 210 East Main Street corner mechanic. He's got TLC, Salt and Pepper tickets, Guardians tickets, Tim McGraw tickets. 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

Well, I'd say that Tampa Bay, Florida in the summertime is a lovely place to be, but that would be a lie. Like a friggin' furnace down there. The good news is the Bruno Mars flyaway, it could be yours. 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
2: Good Thursday afternoon, Canton. Are you having a lovely day? I hope so. The weather definitely has to add to the loveliness of it because the sunshine is beautiful. It's pleasant. Highs this afternoon in the low to mid 70s. Clear skies into this evening. If you're going to watch the kids play some sports or whatever the case, it's going to be a beautiful evening. Overnight cooler. Lows in the mid 40s. More Friday sunshine in upper 70s to near 80 degrees. I am staff meteorologist Holly Strano on Mix 94.1.
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We're doing that now through Sunday, by the way. 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
2: Backstreet Boys doing the Sphere in Las Vegas. I was checking the prices. They started $300 a ticket, which really isn't all that bad. That's what some people were paying to look at Bruce Springsteen's butt at the Rocket Arena last week. And the Backstreet Boys don't even need a teleprompter. 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

The Mix 94.1, 3-3-0 back. Three throwbacks in a row right at 3:30 for the 3-3-0. And Travis McCoy, the lead singer of this group, has the coolest tattoos ever. He's got Hall on one hand and Oats on the other. It's amazing. Gym Class Heroes with Patrick Stump and Fall Out Boy doing Cupid's Chokehold. Remember this song? What's up to all you Supertramp fans? It's on Mix 94.1.

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9: Good Thursday afternoon, Canton. Are you having a lovely day? I hope so. The weather definitely has to add to the loveliness of it, because the sunshine is beautiful. It's pleasant. Highs this afternoon in the low to mid 70s. Clear skies into this evening. You're going to watch the kids play some sports or whatever the case. It's going to be a beautiful evening. Overnight cooler. Lows in the mid 40s. Friday sunshine in upper 70s to near 80 degrees. I am staff meteorologist Holly Strano on Mix 94.1.
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0: 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Hey, it's Taylor Swift. This is Elizabeth Taylor. She kept making more and more daring art.
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2: 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F-L-I-G-H-T, flight. 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Airfare, luxury hotel, and travel accommodations, and two tickets to see Bruno live in Tampa. 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Good luck.

Mix 94.1, celebrating the final Friday of the month. Downtown Alliance tomorrow, part of our hometown proud series. Fantone will be out there starting at 5 in front of the Chamber of Commerce. That's at 210 East Main Street, corner of Mechanic. And we'll be out there with all sorts of crafters and vendors and food trucks and lions and tigers and bears. Oh my. Fantone will be out there giving away TLC Salt and Pepper tickets, Guardians tickets, and tickets to see Tim McGraw. But you got to find Fantone. He's there tomorrow. Final Friday in Alliance starts at 5. Mix 94.1.

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Like, her hair is so 1982, and I love it. What kind of shampoo does she use anyway? Prel or Pert Plus? No, it's got to be something fancy like Vidal Sassoon. Gee, Ella, your hair smells terrific. Choosing Texas, number one song right now, and nobody plays it more than Mix 94.1. Just

Mix 94.1's been telling you about this 7th grader from St. Michael Catholic School in Plain Township. Tommy Shervish, 14 years old, went to the Scripps National Spelling Bee in Washington, D.C. Unfortunately, he was eliminated in the first round. So, misspelled word, the word that he couldn't get right? Aglaia. I can't even pronounce it, let alone spell it.

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19: Good Thursday afternoon, Canton. Are you having a lovely day? I hope so. The weather definitely has to add to the loveliness of it because the sunshine is beautiful. It's pleasant. Highs this afternoon in the low to mid 70s. Clear skies into this evening. If you're going to watch the kids play some sports or whatever the case, it's going to be a beautiful evening. Overnight cooler. Lows in the mid 40s. More Friday sunshine in upper 70s to near 80 degrees. I am staff meteorologist Holly Strano on Mix 94.1.
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It's their final Friday festivities. 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And it's all part of Final Friday, and Alliance starts at 5 tomorrow. 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
0: We get it. 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

You think Taylor and Travis have passed gas in front of each other? Well, I mean, I know he probably has because he's Travis Kelce. But I don't think you should marry a person unless you can fart in front of that person. Who's with me? These are the kind of thoughts that go through my mind as I'm playing the songs here at Mix 94.1.

I want to say hi to everybody listening at the Brewster Firemen's Festival, which is going on now through Saturday. Get ready for American Idol contestant Alan Carl on stage tonight, 8 o'clock. You got Alternation performing live tomorrow night and the Big Car Show Saturday afternoon. The Brewster Firemen's Festival, a Stark County tradition, and we're glad to be talking about it here. 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
4: 4-1 weather.
5: Good Thursday evening, Canton. I mean, could we just like give this forecast a round of applause today? Wow, right? Just beautiful. And we've got a great evening ahead of us. Mostly clear skies. It'll be cooler tonight. By early tomorrow, temperatures will fall into the mid-40s. But your Friday is looking fabulous. Let me just tell you, more sunshine and the highs for tomorrow in the upper 70s to near 80 degrees. A beautiful start to the weekend. I hope you have a great night, and I'm staff meteorologist Holly Strano on Mix 94.1.
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0: Okay, you only have a couple more minutes left to text us the word song, S-O-N-G, song. Try to win that passport to pop, that flyaway to Tampa to see Bruno Mars live.
1: All right, check you later.
0: My name is Jabba Joel. Back tomorrow afternoon, 2 o'clock after Marissa for the Friday show. Already? XYZ with Eric Zachary is next. Enjoy the rest of your night. Be safe out there. Thanks for listening. Mix 94.1.

0: There's been moments in my 10 or 15 years of radio where I've had people miss being on the air because they've gotten stuck in doorways or like staircases. Where Jordan and I used to work, it would like auto lock behind you and we worked between two floors. That was a problem.
1: Oh, yes. That was a nightmare.
0: I have had people obviously just be late in general. I've had bathroom incidents that require a little bit longer than you anticipate. I don't know if I've ever had anyone not show up or almost miss being on the air because they were in the elevator and just didn't press the button.
2: Well, okay. That's unfair. I did press the button. I did not realize the elevator was locked and I was doing things. I was busy. I did not realize that I was not moving. At least 3 minutes.
0: Wow. At least 3 minutes is crazy. So our new XYZ studios, we're on the second floor, but the elevator has like a lock per floor, which we're not used to, right? We're not used to having an elevator at work for the last couple of years anyway. But regardless, I just find it curious. And this isn't just an Audrey thing. This is like a phenomenon with some people, but like people that don't have like an internal gyroscope, like you can't tell when the elevator's moving or not. And I know other people like this. They're like, they can't figure out if they're going up or down. I'm like, and what, how, what are your ears? Okay. Do you have water in them?
2: Are
0: you
2: dog? One floor.
0: You can still feel it moving.
1: Going up. I am stuck on the 3 minutes. Like, think of your favorite song. Well, okay. It's that front to back.
2: I was listening to a 5 minute song and I looked down at my phone and I was like, I'm pretty far into this song.
0: I hate it. I'm out. It's XYZ with Eric Zachary. Happy Thursday.

0: The Stranger Things effect, which will be explained to us by Audrey in just a moment. Your XYZ ENT Entertainment Report, all brought to you by Eggland's Best. The Stranger Things effect, this is not like something to do with the upside down, right? This is
1: more
0: production.
1: No. So this is like a research study done by Ampere Analysis, which is like a market people. They found that the average gap between seasons of scripted originals on major platforms almost doubled from 12 months in between seasons in 2020 to 21 months in 2025. So in the like first half of the decade,
0: right,
1: the wait in between seasons has gotten significantly longer.
0: Yeah, I mean, okay, so there's a couple things at play here, right? Originally, before you had streamers and you were just relying on major networks for, like, you had your fall season, your spring season, right? And that was, things were constantly in production. Movie-type TV shows have become a phenomenon as well. Like, they didn't used to film TV shows to look like movies.
2: Motion pictures.
0: Like, yeah. Remember when Game of Thrones, the final season, they were like, every episode's at least $1 million of production. Like, that's insane. Or it might have been more, actually.
2: Right. What a waste of money, because it was bad.
0: all of that to say, I would say this is more of a, it depends on the streamer, it depends on the writers. Like, obviously, Euphoria was insane, and that was more of a writer thing that delayed it. But there's other, like, Apple TV seasons, it depends. Like, Severance, we're talking years.
1: Yeah.
0: But then there's some episodes where I'm like, oh, it's back already? Like, they turn this quick.
2: Right.
1: Well, so what I thought was interesting was that I thought that that was going to be what they said the benefit was that they can, like, put more effort into the production, whatever, da-da-da. Actually, the benefit comes from the fact that because there's so much wait time in between the seasons, people will go back and rewatch the seasons. And so they're just getting all of these streams that they didn't have from new viewers and also the previous viewers as well.
2: Forgot what happened.
0: Yeah. Audrey, you thought this was the benefit of the viewer. No, this is nefarious business, for sure.
1: Well, I don't know.
0: It's the
1: gym
0: membership idea that, like, hey, you'll forget you have this and keep paying in hopes that you'll come back at some time.
1: Yeah.
2: I don't like this at all. Give us Pluribus now.
0: No, I started using temporary credit cards for all of my subscriptions, so if it doesn't renew.
2: Why would you snitch on yourself like that?
0: It's nothing wrong. It's not illegal. I'm just using, like, a fillable debit card so that when it doesn't renew, I can then decide every month if I want it again.
2: Oh, you put the power back in your hands.
0: Yeah, I'm the leader here. I'm in charge of my own life, my destiny.
2: Follow Eric for more financial advice.
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0: XYZ with Eric Zachary. I find this crazy. Anne Hathaway is blind in one eye.
1: Well, yeah. So I guess when in her early 30s, she had like an early onset cataract in one of her eyes. And she's just been blind in that eye ever since.
0: Like completely blind or like legally blind?
2: Like legally blind in one eye, but she had it for 10 years. She didn't do anything about it for a while.
0: If you throw an eye patch on the other eye, she can't see.
2: She can't see. Here's the thing, though, that I
0: find
2: crazy.
0: That's crazy.
2: Right? She was in The Dark Knight Rises, Les Miserables, Interstellar, The Intern, Alice Through the Looking Glass, Colossal, Ocean's 8, The Hustle, Dark Water. Like, so many films, and this woman can only really see out of one eye.
0: I mean, I'm not trying to make light of how important sight is, but I don't know that that impacts your ability to act, Jordan.
2: Like, Eric, you would be a monster if you couldn't see out of one eye.
1: Oh my God.
0: Why would you assume that makes her a bad actor?
2: You would be different. Right. You would be so different.
0: Anne Hathaway apparently is legally blind in one of her eyes, and we just found this out.

0: 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We call it your XYZ throwback because it's exactly that. Three songs that all came out in the same year. We just don't know what year that was. Jordan and I playing for you at home. Audrey selected the songs.
1: Yes, I'm the showrunner for this segment.
0: I don't recall giving you that title, but
1: I gave
0: sure.
1: it to myself today at this moment.
0: All right. Okay. Three songs that came out in the same year, multiple choice. We're going to hear a little bit of each. Jordan and I playing for you at home, but it's really your game. XYZ Throwback is coming up next. Elizabeth.

0: 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I wanted to get that out of the way so that Jordan and I will inevitably be fighting about who won, because I want to remind everyone I am working on a delay, slight delay, but a delay right now.
1: Oh, wow.
2: Okay.
1: Oh, okay. Yeah. He throws out his handicap immediately.
2: Good thing it's not a timed.
1: Okay. Wow.
0: It is a time thing because you have to buzz in with you. Oh, I guess you don't have to. All right. Anyway.
1: Hi, I'm Eric Midloser.
0: Three songs. So mean. Three songs. They all came out in the same year. Jordan and I haven't heard these songs yet. We don't know what they are. Audrey selected them.
2: Yeah.
0: Can you guess with Jordan and I what year these songs came out? Song number one. Harry Styles.
2: Harry Styles.
0: I have a pretty good feeling, but I don't want to mess it up.
2: Okay.
1: 2019.
2: Wait,
1: no, no, no.
2: Are you going to guess already?
1: That's not true. 2022, lock it in.
2: Okay. Next.
0: 2022.
1: Yeah.
0: Okay. All right. I'm not guessing yet. Yeah, next song.
2: Okay, song two.
0: I think you're late.
1: Oh.
0: Yeah, you were too late, dude.
1: No, I wasn't.
0: I don't think so, man. I think it's 21, but I'm not locking in there.
1: No,
0: yet.
1: I know what year it is.
0: Is it 20? This is not 23. There's no way. All right, keep going. One more song.
2: Last.

0: Is it? It's not 24.
1: All right, buddy. What are you saying?
0: That one threw me. I'm going to go against my better judgment and say 2024.
2: Okay.
1: All right.
0: Because you said 23, right, Jordan? You said 23?
1: No, I said 22.
0: Oh, then no, I'm saying 23. Sorry. Retract that. 2023. Okay. 2023. Lock it in. 2023.
2: Okay. Yeah. The correct answer is actually 2022.
1: Whoa! Oh, let's go. All right. Jordan wins. Jordan, yeah, here we go. It's the delay.
2: Yeah.
1: Thank you, Audrey. I want to thank my mom, my dad, all the people that got me here. I want to thank Audrey.
0: Thank me. Jordan, thank me.
1: Eric's mom. I want to thank Eric's mom. She always supports me.
0: Wow. Play him off. It's XYZ with Eric Zachary. 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
2: Good Thursday evening, Canton. I mean, could we just, like, give this forecast a round of applause today? Wow, right? Just beautiful. And we've got a great evening ahead of us, mostly clear skies. It'll be cooler tonight. By early tomorrow, temperatures will fall into the mid-40s. But your Friday is looking fabulous. Let me just tell you, more sunshine and the highs for tomorrow in the upper 70s to near 80 degrees. A beautiful start to the weekend. I hope you have a great night. And I'm staff meteorologist Holly Strano on Mix 94.1.
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0: Stop making it hard to have fun. Did Audrey put this in here?
1: Yes, yeah. She did. Yeah.
0: Audrey, what does that mean? Why? Well, okay. Who's making it hard for you to have fun?
2: No, I mean, just everybody. I think me included. I think all of us make it hard to have fun all of the time because Jordan was telling me that he had a really fun time last night.
1: Oh, my God, Audrey. That was a conversation for the two of us. No.
2: And wait. I'm just saying.
0: I'm so confused.
2: I'm saying that it reminded me of, like, when you would just hang out with your friends and you would just hang out and, like, figure out what you were going to do when you were hanging out. And now it feels like.
0: You mean before we went to school and had jobs?
1: Yeah, that's exactly.
2: Like, yes, exactly. But I don't see why you can't.
0: This is a Gen Z complaint.
2: No,
0: this
2: but
0: is,
2: I don't. I'm sorry.
0: I hate that my job doesn't allow me to play duck, duck, goose in the middle of it.
2: No, that's not what I'm saying. Anyway, well.
0: Are you just mad you weren't invited to hang out with Jordan last night?
2: No, I came here to ask you a very sweet question. I'm getting dogged on. I was going to say, when's the last time that you guys had a childhood wonder? And like,
1: okay.
0: A childhood wonder?
2: Like, yeah, childlike whimsy. Like, when's the last time you did something and you were like, wow, that was
0: really
2: fun?
0: Have you heard Jordan and I go back and forth with our banter? Like, that's daily for us.
1: I do experience childlike whimsy pretty often, but we can talk about it.
0: All right. Just

0: So Audrey's saying she doesn't have fun anymore.
1: No, and I'm not saying I don't have fun anymore. I'm just saying that I think we make it really hard to have fun for no reason.
0: Who's we?
1: Just everybody. Adults.
0: You just mean like between stress and work and life and stuff. Yeah. You think it's hard to just like let loose and have fun.
1: Yeah. And I think that we like hold ourselves to a certain standard of like, oh, I can't do this thing. I can't do that thing. But at the end of the day, like that's a choice that you make.
2: Let
1: you
2: me
1: know
2: stop
1: what I mean?
2: You right there, Audrey. I have to stop myself from having too much fun.
1: No, yeah.
2: I am a rare breed in that.
0: Yeah.
2: I am like, Jordan, pump the brakes. You're having so much
1: fun. Well, that's what I mean. You don't
0: I need a better idea of your definition of fun, because like there's varying levels of like, you know, I think as you get an adult, you start to assign fun to whether it's healthy or not, to like going getting drinks with friends or like going dancing or going to a sports game or something like that, where like as a kid, like it could be like just pulling out a board game or like running around in circles. Is that what you mean?
1: Okay, no. So I'll explain to you what I was thinking. I was like, when I was younger, I would get off a 10-hour shift at a restaurant, throw my swimsuit on, and my friends and I would drive to the lake and go hang out, and like we wouldn't drink, we would just go and hang out and
0: like
1: listen
0: 12,
1: to music.
0: Audrey?
1: No, okay, this is when I was like 17, 18.
0: Okay,
1: and we would just go
0: you
1: hang
0: weren't
1: out.
0: Drinking, yeah.
1: Okay.
0: I guess I'm. What's preventing you from doing
1: anything?
0: What's preventing you from doing that now?
1: Well, that's what I'm saying.
0: Yourself?
1: I think that it's just, yeah. Maybe I guess I'm the only person who's experiencing this, but I feel like it's much harder for me now to be like, okay, I'm just gonna go with the flow for the night because I'm like thinking about what's gonna happen the next day, or I'm like whatever.
0: Okay.
1: But I guess I was just, maybe you guys can teach me something about this.
0: No,
1: apparently, since everybody disagrees.
0: I can. I guess I get what you're saying, Audrey. It's not so much like, I think you're looking at like someone told you or some greater force is preventing you from having fun. It's like that force is within you. And we can have that, you know, more philosophical conversation.
1: Well, that's the conversation
0: like,
1: I was trying to have,
0: yeah, but
1: Eric.
0: That's just therapy, Audrey. Like, we just need to go to therapy.
1: Well, that's what I come to you guys for.
2: All right, so
0: no,
2: here
0: you,
2: I am.
0: I pay you. You don't pay me to be your therapist. If we want to have that conversation, then we could go over the finances,
2: Eric,
0: too.
2: Eric just wants to fight you.
1: Literally,
2: he just wants to fight. Like, that's
1: Eric
2: all he
1: said,
2: wants.
1: Hey, Audrey, here's your dreams of conversation. Squish, squish, squish.
0: I was more like invoice. I don't know. I have fun with Jordan all the time. I have fun with you, Audrey. Like, well, you don't have fun with us? I don't.
1: Have fun.
0: You saying you want to go to the lake and not drink? We can do that.
1: Well, I'm saying, okay.
2: I'm drinking. I'm sorry.
0: All right. No, XYZ with Eric, exactly.
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0: Dummy Awards on XYZ with Eric Zachary. We're going to keep this one light because we have a long version of the Dummy Awards coming up in a bit. We talked about it a little bit, and I love you with my whole heart, but Audrey didn't realize that the elevator wasn't moving for three minutes.
1: Not only that,
0: it's an elevator that we just moved into our new studio. It has a lock per floor, which I hate, but our other tenants love it. It's a whole fight that I'm sure will become a thing over the summer. But all of that to say, Audrey pressed the button, and for 3 minutes, at least you said, you didn't

0: realize it wasn't moving.
1: That's a long time.
2: Yeah. Well,
0: for one floor, you're like, ah, we're on slow turtle mode today, or?
2: Well, I was early, so I was kind of just, like, minding my business.
1: And I then, got time to
2: well,
1: waste.
2: Well, and then I thought I was stuck in the elevator, because I unlocked it and pressed a button again, and it didn't do anything, and I had to press a button again after that, and then it was fine, but I thought that I was going to be stuck in the elevator.
0: I love you. Dumb of the day. I'm so mad that I'm remote right now, because if I would have opened the elevator to just find you in it, not realizing that it hadn't been moving, I would have, it would have been over for you for the day. You would have heard the end of it.
2: Okay. All right.
0: Mini dumb of the day award going to Audrey.

0: XYZ with Derek Zachary. More About Nothing is coming up on the way. Oh, man, Jordan, I'm mad you snuck this in here. So Jordan always selects the More About Nothings, right? Fun facts, deep dives, things that we wouldn't otherwise know. I kind of have a policy of trying to avoid talking about Kim Kardashian when we can.
1: Oh, this doesn't have much to do with her. She helped solve a stolen sarcophagus, though. That story.
0: No, she didn't help solve anything.
1: Yes, she did.
0: All right. Before we talk about her, I guess, helping find a sarcophagus, a little bonus fact.
1: We are only 16 years away from unearthing Nickelodeon's first buried time capsule. Remember when they used to do that? Audrey probably doesn't remember.
0: But I actually know this really well. Yeah, it was buried, funny enough, across the street from where I currently am at the Universal Studios Resort.
1: Yeah.
0: At the Nickelodeon Studios. And when they closed those studios, they moved it to the Hollywood Burbank Studios.
2: Yeah. Wait, how many years is it buried for?
1: 50.
0: Yeah, 50.
2: Okay, yeah. So
1: you were not here yet.
2: Nope.
0: It was the 80s when they buried it? Or
1: 92. Like 92.
0: There you go.
1: Yep. Yeah.
0: All right, learning about Kim Kardashian and the looted sarcophagus.
1: Yes.
0: This is like the world's worst detective show coming up next.

0: XYZ with their exactly more about nothing. It's all brought to you by Optima Tax Relief. Kim Kardashian, according to Jordan here, helped solve a stolen or looted sarcophagus?
1: Yes. Yes, she did. So the 2018 Met Gala goes down, right? Kim is wearing this very shiny, sleek gold dress. And I feel like, you know, we see so much of the outside, we never see what's going on in the actual museum. But there was this Egyptian exhibit going down in part of it. And there was this gold sarcophagus. The coffin of Nejimank is what it's called. And she was like, oh, that's gold. I'm in gold. I'm going to take a photo with it, right? Mm-hmm. Takes this photo. Photo goes on the gram, goes, you know, all of her social media. It was like the missing piece to this heist that went down years ago, where these guys went and like dug up coffins from one of the tombs in Egypt. And nobody could find it. But every time it got sold, it went from Egypt to like France, I don't know.
0: So because she took a picture in front of it.
1: Yeah.
0: But it was at the Met?
1: It was at the Met, but somebody had forged documents. The people who had it at a museum in France prior to the Met only got it because the people who stole it forged documents saying that, we legally sold this.
0: Mm. Okay. I feel like this would be more interesting to me if it was like in some person's apartment and she took a picture and they're like, oh, there's like the stolen piece of like art. Like you hear about this with like Nazi art and stuff like that was, right. You know, stolen during the World War II and whatnot. But like it was literally on display in a museum. I don't know that she solved it. Like anyone that took a picture that went viral could have solved that.
1: I mean, I think you just hate Kim, which is fine. But because her picture went viral, this thing got stolen, looted, whatever you want to call it, in 1971.
2: Oh, wow.
1: The Met Gala was in 2018 when they were like, oh, wait, that's our thing.
0: Whoa. Whoever was looking for it was doing a bad job. It was at the Metropolitan Museum of the Arts in New York City.
1: They only take 70s. Photos outside of the Met Gala. We don't know what's inside there. No one knows.
0: That might be the dumbest thing you've ever said, George. It's a museum. The Met Gala is there at night, but
1: it was a joke. I know people go into the museum all the time.
0: All right. Kim Kardashian took a picture in front of something, and then they realized that something was missing, and I don't want to give this more credit than it's worth. More about nothing, all brought to you by Optima Tax Relief.
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18: Good Thursday evening, Canton. I mean, can we just like give this forecast a round of applause today? Wow, right? Just beautiful. And we've got a great evening ahead of us, mostly clear skies. It'll be cooler tonight. By early tomorrow, temperatures will fall into the mid-40s. But your Friday is looking fabulous. Let me just tell you, more sunshine and the highs for tomorrow in the upper 70s to near 80 degrees. A beautiful start to the weekend. I hope you have a great night, and I'm staff meteorologist Holly Strano on Mix 94.1.
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